that I'm really here. It's like sometimes when you doing something that's such a groove, it's hard to believe that you're really there doing it. 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

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Did you hear the cops finally busted Madame Marie for telling fortunes better?

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Tonight he'll lie in a way he doesn't feel in the

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0: 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Deixaron as guitarras e querían pasalo ben. Buscaron novas propostas. Atopáronas con Loaded.
1: Just what is it that you want to do?
2: Well, we want to be free. We want to be free to do what we want to do. And we want to get loaded. And we want to have a good time. And that's what we're going to do.
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2: 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We're going to have a party.

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1: Yo, what's up? I'm not here. Leave a message.
2: Yo, Playboy. Come on, man. I know you're up in there. Yo, come on, get up, man. We going out tonight, man. Shake it off. I done been there before, baby. Just nothing but a small thing. I know you hear me, boy. We going out tonight. One.

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Alegría de vivir. 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Bringing rocks and serving my time. Bringing rocks out.